0: stall back. We'll wait for the K1.
1: Wise out, K1.
0: Be off in the area. Was the calling party in the area?

0: Whitefield K1. Caller was in the area at the time. He did not know if he stayed in. Back, Whitefield K1. You want us to hold on for the drone this time?
1: Yeah, we'll be all set.
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2: Just got a call from the Osceola Vista campground. They have an intoxicated male there that doesn't belong to the campground and wasn't trying to drive away in a mass registration vehicle. There was a Ford truck, 2 X-ray, Frank John, 6-7.

0: contact, Mike 51. Mike 51. Be off of the subject. Have my engine continue, please.
1: Mike 51, you're on scene with the supporting party. 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
3: Just confirming the call. Was copied 1141 III Road, the campground there. Intoxicated male trying to leave the campground in his truck, and he doesn't belong there to begin with.
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4: Waterville 3, Grafton. 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
3: Mass registration 2XX Ray F Frank J John 67. It comes back to a Ford F-150 Black 2013.
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2: Go back, Whitefield K1.
1: Whitefield K1.
2: I'm gonna roll on scene. We'll be mopping up a little bit.
1: Whitefield K1, rising under control. You'll be mopping up for a bit. 2012.

0: I don't think I gave you the driver information, did I? It is the same as the RO, but he's got a Texas license.
1: Malcolm 2, go ahead.
0: Okay, Texas license.
2: Kyle, and you said he's out of Texas.
0: Yeah, fine.
2: Get the right one.

0: Jackson Ferry calling you for?
1: Correct.
0: Well, you just took a 911 hang up 305 Dow Avenue. It looks like the main building near the pool. We have a male who called in stating there's no emergency, but when 911 first picked up the phone, they could hear people yelling. The 911 stated the male sounds like he's intoxicated, and then when 911 asked for an address, he gave them an attitude and hung up on them and said, there is no address.
1: I wonder if that's related to my missing bike. He has not shown up.
0: There's a possibility on that. Looks like a different phone number. I'm going to see if we have any history with that phone number.
1: 10-5.
2: Cell phone 2. I'm not getting anything back out of Texas by name, date of birth. Do you have an OLN?
1: Okay. I'm
3: actually clear of that. No day citation for speed. I'm going to be off on another one. Just up from Roy Dills Lane. It's going to be a kind of to get rich.
2: Receive that from 2.
3: Stand by. Okay, Texas license 4792-4563. I'm currently off of Connecticut, Boston, 6-8-9-9-6 on white Mazda CX-5.

0: Waterville 7, graphics. Waterville 7. On the involved party. It's going to be in Massachusetts. Timothy Roy, common spelling. And the date of birth is 5/23/83.
1: Great, Steve. He shows us the registered owner already on that vehicle. He is an active driver and he's 23 clear.
0: Crazy, thank you.

0: 4, Mraz.
1: Frank, calling you 4.
0: You show me out in the area. I don't see anybody outside right now. Is there an apartment number associated with us?

0: Frank, calling you for, I don't believe there was a compartment number attached to this. What I could see on Rapid SOA, since the address kind of back from Dow Ave itself, looks like it was coming from right in front of the building.
1: 10-5. I do see a male party out front of the door, and then a female just, she came out back. I'm out, see if I can find her.

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1: Sure.
0: What's your location for your current stop?
1: I'm right by the Maplewood. Make sure.
0: Received.

0: 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Franconia 4.
1: The good hearing of the people from apartment 38, trying to get some names, male is heavily intoxicated.
0: Message, Steve.

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1: No, I'm under control, thank you.
0: Message to Frank on your 4.
2: 715, Kraft.
0: 715.
2: I copy Franconia's call. I'm a few minutes out from this location.
0: Message received, 1005. We did say you called that.
2: Received.

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1: Go ahead.
0: Be clear. Orange, speak.
1: Message received, 1002.

0: Southland 2, Grafton, all south.
1: Southland 2, go ahead.
0: Main Street just down from Hedgerows. I think it's a Michigan plate. I don't know. It's covered. I'll let you know in a second. It looks like it's OQGY15.
1: Message, Steve.

0: Cecil 2, correct?
1: Cecil 2.
0: That is a Michigan fleet. And 22 for the RO, Michigan.
1: Can you go again with the plate? I did not get it to come back.
0: I appreciate it. It could be a 0 instead of an O for the first letter. And then it's Q, G George, Y Young, 1-5.
2: Franconia 4, Grafton.
1: Franconia 4.
2: Universe.
1: Affirm, stand by 1. Grafton, that's on 2. Do you have a 2024 Subaru Ascent?
0: Affirmative.
1: That's received. I do have a Natalie Schmalt out of Hortonville. And, she is valid until July 24th of 2027.
0: Proceed, thank you.
1: Franconia 4, go ahead with yours.
2: The last of Edward Sand, Ian Green, Union, Ida, Victor Edward Lincoln. First of J. John, Union, Adam, Nora, and Julia Jr. Date of birth,
3: yes, sir,
2: is 1985, 1130.
1: Matt, stand by 1.

Norfolk Lancaster Ambulance 40, Acorn Hill Road, 174G, 63-year-old male, conscious breathing, not alert. A second party caller from Connecticut stated her boyfriend fell and is unsure how and where, but he is bleeding seriously from the head at this time. Again, NORPAC to Lancaster Ambulance, 48 Cornhill Road, for 174G, a 63-year-old male, conscious breathing, not alert. Second party caller from Connecticut stated her boyfriend fell from and unsure how, and he is now bleeding seriously from the head. Time of stone, 2030.

0: Charlie.
1: Do you copy that medical at 40 Acorn Shoal Road?
0: Negative, go ahead with it.
1: We have a 63-year-old male, conscious and breathing but not alert. 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
0: 10-5, be en route.
1: 363.
2: For a license. 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
2: Protected party is a first of Bridget, same last name.
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2: Message you. 934.

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1: Clear that stop line for speed. I'm going to be off another stop on Main Street by Maplewood with New Hampshire. MTNWMN hyphen. Should be on white super 4.
0: Received.

0: Craft in Lancaster 7. Update on that med call. Spoke with the patient. He was feeding his chickens, fell, hit his head. He's trying to contain the bleeding, but he sounds like he might be starting to lose consciousness.
1: That's fine. I'll be in there, so.
2: Sorry,
3: A3. This is A3. You're in the 2033.
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3: A3, spoke with the patient. The 62-year-old male, conscious of breathing, not fully alert. He was feeding a chicken, fell, hit his head. He's trying to slow the bleeding, but it's dumped. He thinks he might be losing consciousness.
1: Defense restriction, and only had a conviction for speeding 10 through 25, 1 to 10 over 55.
0: Proceed, please.

0: Evor.
1: Can you add a female party to this, please?
0: That's a affirmative, Ben.
1: Last of Gibson, me, John, Ida, Paul, Sam, Ocean, Nora. First of Crystal, me, Charles, Robert, Young, Sam, Tom, Adam, Lincoln. 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
0: I'm going to pour your details off. I got 1990. What was the rest of the DOB?

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0: Is that registration come back?
1: Falcon 2 came back on a 2016 Mazda CX-5 color black. Please, Stephen Goldman out of Hyde Park, New York.
0: Received in 1 year, clear for New York 22.
1: Go ahead.
0: Surname, Donovan, D-O-N-O-V-A-N, first William, middle M. Mary, date of birth 10/30/96.

0: That's Steve, Bethlehem 2. He's valid out of New York, New York. And Snowy Street, New Hampshire.
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0: Street by the Malvern Inn, New Hampshire, red on white, temp 389-6624, I believe. 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

0: ambulance, stand by for tow. 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Time your tone, 2049.
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0: I apologize. We're en route back to my PD with one starting 286. And could you contact Plymouth Dispatch to see if a Thornton unit would be available to cover code 3s while we take them to Haverhill?
2: Cell phone paragraph.
1: Cell phone 3.
2: I'll be clear. 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
0: Thornton will be able to cover.
1: Received. I'm going to be off of my station, ending last two are going to be 8-8.
2: Bell phone 2, Grafton, also.
3: Sorry, Grafton 2.
2: Main Street, just above Longfellow Drive, Florida, CR72EF. She's got a white Nissan Murano.
3: Where do you see Bell phone 2?

0: go ahead, Delphin 2.
1: Clear, warning for speed to the arrow.
0: Receive, when I ran that vehicle, it said that plate was previously registered to another VIN, and then it had a Roger Ramos Acosta.
1: I must have got the plate wrong.
2: Route 2, Haverhill, starting 288. Can you notify the jail, please?
3: Marie, receive, over.
0: Received.
1: Yeah, I'll be on another stop right below Hedros with main UMS plate 32103, plate GMC Yukon.
0: Received.

0: figure out.
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1: Southam.
0: Looks like a 2015 GMC Yukon to an Axel Nimbona.
1: Southam, and this is 22 main, clear.
0: Standby one. I didn't get him back.
1: Okay, receive that info when you want.

0: 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It does look like he is active out of Maine and no, he's New Hampshire.
1: Appreciate it. Thank you.

0: 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What's the laser?
1: Yes, 821, perfect.
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0: 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Main Street above Lloyd Hill Lane with New York, AMZINKDZ. 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
1: Mike, Gatcher 7.
0: Vision's been loaded by EMS. I'll be clear.
1: Master Steve, Mike, Gatcher 7.

0: 24 Grafton. Reference the e-bike, attempted a call back, no answer, show me clear.
1: Thank you.

0: and ground to Bethlehem 5. Okay. I'm checking to see if you're clear of two callbacks, one for arranging a civil standby and the other for the motor vehicle accident arrest earlier.
1: Affirmative, you can show me clear.
0: Where is he, Bethlehem 5?

0: North Tyson Lane, Castor Ambulance 3.
1: Lancaster Ambulance 3.
0: Clear the scene and route to Weeks.
1: Lancaster Ambulance 3, transporting to Weeks, 2119.

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1: Be clear, warning for speed. I'll be off of another stop, Main Street Headroads. And it's going to be in Vermont. CONEKLR.
0: Message received. 2.

0: Sure, still got on one call for an assault, 35 Marietta Lane. Their grandson got pulled over today, 90 and a 50. Apparently that made him very upset. So when he came home, he started yelling at his grandparents and punched his grandfather in the head. He said he does have some swelling. He does not need an ambulance. Stated it's a 20-year-old male named Caden Stone. He's still on scene.
1: 10-5 will be in route.
0: Proceed.

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1: 22 on the RO, Tristan.
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1: Now he's stopping at Woodstock PD to adjust the handcuffs on him.
0: That's the same. Morning, Alfred.
2: What's the ambulance first?

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1: Verizon, also. 7-2, go ahead.
0: Main Street, Lloyd Hills Lane, New Hampshire 573-8874.
2: Message received, Verizon 3.

0: Grosvenor 3, Grosvenor. Grosvenor 3. Spoke to the individual that was assaulted. Says no need for medical attention. I have him. I was like, I called him usually. I have the call.
1: Message received. Grosvenor 3, we already added Caden Stone to the call.
0: 10-5, I have the individual that was assaulted. I have his. Hello, and
1: is it Arthur Gadwa?
0: Hey, sir.
1: He's been entered as well.

0: 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Main Street at Longfellow Drive, Massachusetts 1SYX11, black Chevy Silverado.
1: Message, Chief.

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0: Both units will be out in Orford.
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0: Grafton. Graftonburg. Sounds like Whitefield 4 dealt with this individual earlier today. Can you text him my phone number and have him give me a call?
1: That's affirmative. He was the one that had the arrest. I will give him your information.
0: 10-5, thank you.
1: Grafton, Whitefield 4. Going to be sending you Groveton 3's contact, and he has a call involving your arrest from earlier.

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1: 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ELLIS.
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2: 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Three, go ahead.

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3: 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We're under control. I don't need another minute.
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1: Franklin 4, he's active out of Littleton on a youth license until November 25th of 2029. One accident back in March. No other history.
0: 10-5, thank you.
1: Waterville 3.
2: I apologize, I forgot to clear from Woodstock PD. We are at HOC when you clear for me.
1: Fire ahead, guys.
2: 28337. We cleared there from there at 2130.
1: Message received. Whatever, thanks.

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0: Franconia 4, Grafton, I was calling you. Show me clear. Citation for speed.
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0: From that e-bike.
3: Franconia 4, you were broken. I heard you say something about the heat lights.
0: Yeah, show me clear from that call.
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0: You show me clear.
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0: Ending mileage was 28337. You can show us clear. Roll back sound.
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1: So,
0: may you still offer that item at Marriott Elaine?
1: Okay, sir. I'm going to have that mail subject 10-17.
0: Message received. Go with three.

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0: 7-1.
1: Yes, it's 2-1.

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0: Very clear. Warning for tail end flickers.
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1: Girlfriend 3.
0: Be transporting that individual back to the PD. Starting mileage when you're clear.
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0: 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Four, nine, nine.

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0: 5 Marietta Lane. I'll be 1079 from that. I'll be taking all calls while he's tied up at that arrest.
1: Seagrove for 1.
2: 815 will be relaying the 650 cruiser to the barracks.
3: 10-5.
4: Citation for failure to them.
1: That's the link I saw.

NORPAC, Stratford Fire Department, Groveton Ambulance, responding to Brunswick. In the area of 6581 Vermont Route 102 for a motor vehicle accident from an automated crash notification, no contact. In NORPAC, Stratford Fire Department, Groveton Ambulance, respond mutual aid to Brunswick. 6581 Vermont Route 102 for a motor vehicle accident from an automated crash notification, no contact. 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
0: Just be advised, per 911, the actual location of the accident looks like it's about 3/10 or 4/10 of a mile north of that address, in a field, right by the bend, close to the river.
1: Texas is 8.

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0: Bethlehem 5, calling from 2380 Main Street, advising she believed the street behind her residence, which looked like Ivy Lane, there's a loud party at a residence going on.
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0: 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You'll be out in the area investigating.
1: 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You're on scene in the area investigating. 2313. I did speak with Vermont 911. It is, the pin is definitely right in the corner of the field closest to the river at that bend in 102 before you head west.

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3: What's his 18?
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1: P611 to Lancaster.
0: SV611.
1: I'm in town. Can I get his location again? I'll turn off.
0: Colonel Town Fields over on Summer Street.

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0: 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You can continue checks.
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0: Steve, I'm just confirming you're on Airport Road, not Hazen. Your MVP is showing you on Hazen.
1: Yeah, it's right by Hazen Road. It's I'm actually on the pull-off on Airport Road.
0: Nah, Steve. Life of 4.
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0: 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Also 10-2, on call till 6, and then SP 11.
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0: Band sure, Sam, Adam, Union, Charlie, Young. That's going to make him sure call 3 complete. Subaru 4, sir.
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0: Sounds right.

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Wilton 5, 8, and 11. Williams.

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1: 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Can you please the address?
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1: 5 Saddleback Circle in Canton. We can clear for starting.
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A 65-year-old female with a possible panic attack. And Twin State Littleton Fire Department, 37 Pike Avenue in Littleton. A 65-year-old female, possible panic attack. 256.

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Unknown age, male. I think you know the assault. Again, Twin State, Littleton Fire Department on a second call. 8 Corey's Mobile Home Park in Littleton. Unknown age, male party. I think you know the assault. Just returned.

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Anyone on scene 0337?

Little Canal 130. 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

Twin State Woodsville Ambulance at 18 Four Hill Road in Bath. 10 Charlie, 65-year-old female, complaining of chest pain and lower back pain. Again, Twin State Woodsville Ambulance, 18 Four Hill Road in Bath. A 10 Charlie, 65-year-old female with lower back pain and chest pain, 612.

Woodsville Ambulance 3. Woodsville Ambulance 3, you're responding. 18-4 Hill Road in Bath, 614.

Woodville Airlines, Surrey. Woodville Airlines, Surrey, you're on scene, 624.

I'm on Missouri. Was the ambulance 3 to Cottage, 638. Twin State, Bethlehem Fire Department, Bethlehem Ambulance.

Twin State, Bethlehem Fire Department, Bethlehem Ambulance.

Twin State, Bethlehem Fire Department, Bethlehem, in the area of Main Street and Rock Edge Road for a two-car motor vehicle accident with airbag deployment. No known injuries. Again, Twin State, Bethlehem Fire Department, Bethlehem Ambulance, in the area of Rocks Edge Road and Main Street in Bethlehem for a two-car motor vehicle accident with airbag deployment. No known injuries at 639.

That's okay too. SMK2 responding direct. You're main in Rock Ridge Road at 643.

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I have 5 in total for your active response. Your wishes on further tones for ambulance and fire.

Twin State, Bethlehem, Amblin. Twin State, Bethlehem, Amblin, second tone. In the area of Main Street and Rock's Edge Road in Bethlehem for a two-car motor vehicle accident with no known injuries with airbag deployment. Again, Twin State, Bethlehem, Amblin, second tone. Rock's Edge Road and Main Street in Bethlehem for a two-car motor vehicle accident with airbag deployment. No known injuries. 645. Bethlehem 2. Bethlehem 2, you're responding. 645.

With M2 responding, do you have a crew for the ambulance or do you need a third tone? Bethlehem Station responding shortly, the whole further tone is at 647.

That's a man, one, one. That's a man, one, one, you're responding. 649. Bassam engine 2. Bassam engine 2 responding 649.

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I don't have an ETA yet. They have 618 coming. South from Ambulance 1 on the scene. 652. Bathroom engine 1. Bathroom engine 1, you're responding 652.

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Woods Valley, I want a story. 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

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I'm 1M8 responding at 703.

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We're calling you for your 20-minute mark. That's from K2. 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

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Newberry units are clear. Woodville 83 transporting the cottage 743.

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1: Go ahead.
0: I have an abandoned 911 call at 10 Rogers Campground Road.
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0: Epsilon 4 to ground him.
1: Epsilon 4, go ahead.
0: 10-1.
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0: Need contact, open clear.
1: Message received, Lancaster 2.

0: Grafton to Sugar Hill 2.
1: Sugar Hill 2.
0: I just took a call from Landaff about a missing, or a golden retriever that was following a bicyclist from Sugar Hill. Caller stated that the dog does have rabies tags showing a Wilton address, and she just wanted to report it in case anybody called in for a missing dog.
1: She's not keeping out for it.
0: Message received, Sugar Hill 2.

0: aircraft in the Bethlehem 3, status check.
1: You can show me clear for now. Leave the call open, though.
0: Message received, Bethlehem 3.

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1: I'm 3.
0: I have a burglary alarm. Main entry door at 39 Strawberry Hill Street, the Bethlehem Hebrew Congregation.

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1: Beth 13.
0: Two and 911 report of a disabled motor vehicle, Route 3. Caller wasn't sure if they were in Bethlehem or Twin Mountain. They were, said they were on a bad corner.
1: Proceeds. Show me off Strawberry Hill. We'll head over that way afterwards.

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0: Perfect.

0: 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Show me Elk Valley Inn, Tecumseh Road, looking for a follow-up regarding noise complaints earlier this week.
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3: 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It's currently going to 46 backwards. If it doesn't come back as the verges, it may come back as the ends of Waterville.
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1: Cephalon 3, go ahead.
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0: 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Caller states she lives on Kimball Hill Road but was unsure of the address. It's the cabin before the cemetery.
1: Received. I'm well aware of which list.
0: Message received, Whitefield 2.

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1: 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Time is 10:05.

0: crashed into Whitefield, too. Go ahead. The caller for that welfare check did call back and stated that she was able to make contact with Judith Samuel.
1: You just copied the address of 398 Campbell Hill, and then you can close it.
0: Press your seat, Whitefield 2.

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1: I'll be clear of that call. Same location for parking when you're ready for New Hampshire 20.
0: Go ahead with it.
1: 525-8092. And I may need to correct that. Location is going to be Snowstar Inn, directly adjacent to the 46. Aperture.
0: New Hampshire 525-8092 comes back on a 2016 Volkswagen Jetta Black to a Ethan Hathaway out of Plymouth.
1: Received. It's been advised to move out of the fire lane. Moving it now, I'll be clear.
0: Message, you see 105.

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0: Want to make you aware, Mary Morris at 670 Littleton Road called in that her Sheltie is missing. We'll make a note in our lost dog records.
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1: Forest Service 30, go ahead.
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State to Woodsville Ambulance, Groton Rite EMS. Respond to the baseball field at 2717 Scott Highway in Reigate. Unknown age patient hit in the head with a baseball. Twin State to Woodsville Ambulance, Groton EMS. Respond to the baseball field at 2717 Scott Highway in Reigate. Unknown age patient hit in the head with a baseball. Time is 12:35.

0: 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Woodsville Ambulance 3 is responding to 2717 Scott Highway. Time is 12:36.
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Reg 8K6, they've already been dispatched. They're en route. Reg 8K6, do you have a better location of the patient?

Ground M2, go ahead. Groton M2 and M3 are responding. Time is 12:38. Twin State to all responders for 2717 Scott Highway. 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

Reigate K6. Okay, we're taking conflicting reports. Is the patient going to be remaining on scene, or are they being transported by personal vehicle?

Stargate K6, bud. If we can confirm that information, we're going to keep all units responding until we can verify. Twin States, all units responding to the medical 2717 Sky Highway. Continue until otherwise advised.

Winfrey, ground him too. From Vermont 911, they are not moving the patient. They will need you on scene. Woods Lake Spring. They are not moving the patient. They will need you on scene.

0: I have a callback request from a Nicholas Collins. He is trying to find out if he has any current no contact orders.
1: And that's
0: I just checked him. He does not have any showing in NCIC.

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0: I just attached you to a possible theft. Caller is from Exeter. He said it happened in Bethlehem. I believe there might be some 1037 issues.
1: Receive.

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North Pack of Wakefield Ambulance. Respond to Route 302 between Burns Pond and Forest Lake Campground in Wakefield for a 30 Bravo. 35-year-old male fell from e-bike, hit head, possible broken leg. North Pack of Wakefield Ambulance. Respond to Littleton Road and Burns Lake Road in Wakefield for a 30 Bravo. 35-year-old male fell from an e-bike, hit his head, possible broken leg. 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
1: 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Time is 12:58.

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0: Whitefield Ambulance 1. Draw our pack to Whitefield Ambulance 1. Whitefield Ambulance 1, wanted to give you an updated address from 911. It's 504 Littleton Road. This is an e-bike issue. Do you want fire department to respond as well?
1: You can hold off on fire for now.
0: Whitefield Ambulance 1 has the update. No need for fire. 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

0: Crown Center, Lancaster 2. That vehicle lockout, the caller does require oxygen. Unfortunately, she locked her oxygen in the vehicle, has been without it for about 20 minutes, and says she probably has about 10 minutes left before she'll start having issues.
1: 95.

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Norfolk is the only EMS, Lancaster ambulance. Respond to 391 East Concord Road in Lunenburg for an 81-year-old male, fell, dislocated hip. Norfolk to Gilman EMS, Lancaster Ambulance. Respond to 391 East Concord Road in Lunenburg for an 81-year-old male, fell, dislocated hip. Time is 13:18.

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1: Lancaster, Ambulance 3, go ahead.
0: Responding.
1: Lancaster, Ambulance 3 is responding to 391 East Concord Road. Time is 1319.

Signal pack to Gilman EMS. Stand by for second tone. Norpac to Gilman EMS. Second tone. Respond to 391 East Concord Road in Lunenburg. 81-year-old male, fell and dislocated his hip. Norpac to Gilman EMS. Respond to 391 East Concord Road in Lunenburg. For 81-year-old male, fell, dislocated his hip. Time is 1723.

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0: Transporting 1 to LRH.
1: Whitefield Ambulance 1 is transporting 1 to LRH. Time is 1324. Back to Lancaster Ambulance 3.
2: Go ahead, Day 3.
1: I've had no additional response from Gilman EMF. What are your wishes at this time?
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0: 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Lancaster, Angel, number 3. Oxygen.
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1: 10-5. I tried calling the 88, speaking with her. She said that the doors were locked. So I don't know, EMS may have to force her way in.
0: Sounds like EMS just started that way for difficulty breathing.
1: Yeah, they affirmed she was very short of breath and having a hard time breathing when I was on the phone with them.
0: 10-5.

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1: Whitefield Ambulance 1, go ahead.
0: Arriving at LRH.
1: Whitefield Ambulance 1 is at LRH. Your time is 1342.

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0: I just took a call from Angela McKinnon. She received a notification from a postal employee that there's a lady sleeping in her car on Profile Road. The best description that they gave for location is to leave Profile Road and go right.
1: Are you safe?

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1: 715, go ahead.
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0: It's going to be New Hampshire 4598464.
1: That's interesting, 715. That's coming back as a 2019 Nissan Kicks, registered to O'Reilly Enterprises.
0: Thank you.

Grafton to Lancaster 2. Lancaster 2, I have a welfare check request at 96 Elm Street. Caller can't remember the last name, but Philip and Teresa haven't been seen for a week. Someone from the local deli stopped by, said they haven't seen Philip in a week, and he typically goes there every day.

Pax and Lancaster Ambulance 3. Lancaster Ambulance 3, go ahead. Show is transporting 1 to week. Lancaster Ambulance 3 is transporting 1 to week. Time 1355.

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0: Lancaster 2, Grafton.
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0: New Hampshire 5109221.
1: Lancaster 2, that's a 2016 Chevy Colorado. Registered to Philip and Teresa Gervais out of Lancaster, 96 Elm Street.
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0: Can you check to see if there's been any medical calls here recently?
1: Affirmative, Lancaster 2, stand by.

0: Crossing the lighthouse, too.
1: Go ahead.
0: There was a medical on August 3rd. There was a transport 2 weeks for that. We don't have names associated with the parties, though.
1: 10-5, thank you.

0: 6, sir, man.
1: We happen to have a phone number for the resident at 254 West Fork.
0: Affirmative. I put in the narrative a house and cell numbers.
1: I'll give them a call to confirm there's an issue in the alarm. I'm just way out in Canaan right now.
0: Okay. And the only resident, the only hitch we have the residents was back in 2024 when I would hang up.
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1: Lancaster 2, go ahead.
0: For that traffic hazard call, we are aware that the stop sign's broken. 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
1: Okay, Lancaster 2, I'll close that and clear you out.

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1: Still out. He's going to be attempting to gain entry to the residence.
0: Message received, Lancaster 2.

0: 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Ambulance 3, go ahead. Show us off at Weeks.
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0: That's on Deer Grass and South Dunes as well.
1: That sounds very good.
0: It's going to be off on Main Street in front of the Mulvern Inn with Massachusetts 327, Robert, Robert 5.
1: That's the passenger.

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0: Update on that, injuries to hip and shoulder.
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0: East 13, Hedge Risley.
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0: 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So I'll be clear.
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0: Grossman Ambulance, stand by the phone. North Patrick Grossman Ambulance, respond to 11 Fish Street in Northumberland for a 1 Charlie, 47-year-old female, conscious, breathing, and alert with abdominal pain. 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
2: Gross, come on. 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
1: It's 11-1-1.
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1: Message received, Gross 1-1.

could say to Bethlehem M2. Bethlehem M2, you're due for second tone. 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

Twin State to Bethlehem Ambulance, second tone. Littleton Fire Department for mutual aid. Respond to 13 Edge Rose Lane in Bethlehem for a patient with head and shoulder injuries. 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Time is 1442.

0: Bethlehem Ambulance 1, go ahead. Bethlehem Ambulance 1 is responding to 13 Hedgerose Lane. Time is 14:44. Bethlehem Ambulance 1, do you still require mutual aid from Littleton?
1: Can you tell on the chat if I'm at the correct address? There's no numbers here, but you guys bring me this.
0: Re-identify.
2: Affirmative, you're on the correct one.

Cephalum Ambulance 1 is on scene. Your time is 1445. Littleton Ambulance 3, go ahead. Littleton Ambulance 3, affirmative. That was the description given by PD on the scene.

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0: Myself, one, will be clear of that medical call.
1: Message you see both units.

Flint State Twin Mountain Fire Department. Respond 3168 Bay Station Road, Mount Washington Cog Railway. Smoke investigation. Caller saying he can see black smoke in the area of the cog from the Aminusic Ravine Trail. Again, Twin State Twin Mountain Fire Department. Respond 3168 Bay Station Road, Mount Washington Cog Railway. For a smoke investigation, caller saying he can see black smoke in the area from the Aminusic Ravine Trail. Time of your tone, 1501.

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1: Your response is shortly. No need for a second though.
0: Ten Mountain Station on the air. Responding shortly. No need for second tone. 15, Oakley.
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1: That's L 27, 10 3.
0: 10 1 for the evening.
1: 10 5, that's L 27.

0: that sounds very Captain.
1: Falcon, sir.
0: Please send me clear of the missile.
1: Message, sir.

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0: you help me clear phone medical?
1: Message to you, I'm going to give you a text with a name and number.
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0: 609. 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
1: Can you time for that? 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
0: Yeah, I just disconnected with him so that you can give him a call. He said he was trying to call the online bank people in relation to an issue. Somebody called him back. He thought was them, but it obviously wasn't.
1: Have a

0: one, final stop.
1: Rogue 2-1, good.
0: Coming past the Lancaster line on Lancaster Road, New Hampshire, 550-4565, coming to a stop in front of Dick's self-storage.
1: Message received. Rogue 2-1.

0: 12 to 1.
1: Operator.
0: He's active through 2026 out of Lancaster. Most recent speed 2016, other than that, it's back in the 90s.
1: 10-5, thank you.

0: 4-1. Control is all over the road. Negative 1019, I'm familiar with the individual. I'll be 1079.
1: Message, Seagrass 1.

Marble 3 grounded. Water Valley 3. Both units will be going off on the fire alarm activation at 15 Bean Bender. Commence New Z, Water Valley 3.

Craft in Whitechip 4. Whitechip 4, took a guest motor vehicle complaint, 74 Parker Road. Caller stating that there's a red or maroon Chevy pickup with a trailer parked on their property across the street. No one with it.

0: Geograph 2, yes, Miss South.
1: Geograph 2.
0: Then we have with New Hampshire 553-2373, route 18 at Coffin Pond.
1: Message to Geograph 2.

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1: Sugar Hill 2, go ahead.
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1: 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Graph to Bethlehem 3 status.

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1: Copy that.
0: Matt, Steve, 5-4.
1: Grass in front, 21. Frank 21, just confirm you received the text.
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0: 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Actually, clearing weak.
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0: 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I'll be clear.
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0: Yeah, stop.
1: That's over.
0: The Main Street in front of the Mount Vernon was Florida. Frank David Charlie, Frank 83.
1: Matthew C, that's over.
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0: 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I'm on Valley Road at Triple I Road.
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0: Last name, Lewandowski. L. Lincoln, E. Edward, W. Walter, A. Adam, N. Nora, D. David, O. Ocean, W. Walter, S. Sam, K. King, I. Ida. First name is Justin, with the middle initial of P. Paul. Date of birth is 1988-0908.
1: Proceed, Orville 6.

was a valley 6. 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I have that coming back for Justin Lewandowski out of Newton, New Jersey. He's valid until 9/29 in Queen, New Hampshire history.

Glass involved in one. 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Resource officer on Lincoln looking to speak to you. 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

0: 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You're awesome.
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1: Go ahead with it, 1-7.
0: First one is Nora Henry Lincoln, 1-4-5-8-7-3-0-9.
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0: Nora Henry Lincoln, 1-0-4-8-0-1-8-9. They're both those people clear in CIC.

0: to Lancaster, did you copy my last?
1: Negative, can you go ahead with us?
0: They're both NCIC clear.
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0: 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And just be aware, I attach you trespassing item when you clear yourself.
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0: I texted your cell. Low control is requesting a call from you.

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1: Southland 5-7.
0: Southland 3. I'll be off in front of 2439 Main Street with New Hampshire, Frank Union, Zebra, Edward.
1: Where's Zebra?

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1: Lancaster 7.
0: Be clear from that. Can you add a New Hampshire 20 when you're ready?
1: No, affirmative, guys.
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1: 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Registered owner is the accused.

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1: I guess that's firm of 2020 BMW X3 color black. Registered owner is the accused.
0: Okay, thank you. We'll be looking around town for that vehicle.
1: Let's see. My guess, sir.

0: 611. Mile number 78.6,
1: 74.6. Five, so there are two right now.
0: There should only be one. It's AAA that's requesting a Ford Escape. Two adults, three children in it. Until the 1028 arrives, they're supposed to call me back with an ETA.
1: Did you say 78? I'm showing a 74.6.
0: 74.6. I did misspoke and say 78 first, but it's 74.6.
2: Girl, 3-1. You want me to head that way or you got it?
1: I'm out.
0: Stand by.

0: 1, go ahead.
1: A call came from a active adult softball game. There's probably 600 people up here. Doesn't appear to be an emergency. I'll be out in the area.
0: Where is he, 1?

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1: Sometimes passes.
0: Sometimes passes. Alpha 51 terminus for follow-up.
1: Receive Alpha 51.

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1: My apologies. 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
1: 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I was about to try it myself.
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1: 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Cadillac.
3: 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Nothing showing from all sides. K-4 will have command, 1721. You want us to hold Monroe at this time?
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0: To crawl across. That's what you said.
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0: 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That's on count.
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1: Appreciate it, thank you.

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Respond to the request of State Police, 830 U.S. Route 3. In the area of the campground, report of a large tree on wires. Ed Norpak, Stratford Fire Department. Respond to the request of State Police. In the area of 830 U.S. Route 3 by the campground. Report of a large tree on wire. 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

0: 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I'll call you from the last one, go ahead with the next one. Bethlehem 2, go ahead with it.
1: Same location. It's going to be... Sorry, same location. It's going to be New Hampshire red on white. Temp tag 8967211.
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0: 11-28,
1: now we just need a follow-up with the two occupants from the mass plate vehicle.
0: Seven.
2: Norpac, Stratford Fire Department. Here's second tone. Responded to the request of state police. Area is 830 US 33. For a large tree on wire. Again, Norpac, Stratford Fire Department. Here's second tone. Responded to the request of state police. 830 US 33. Sort of a large tree on wire. Time of second tone, 1742.
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1: Stratford, engine 4.
0: What was the address on that tree?
1: Set in the general area of the campground. 830 US Route 3 was the closest one I had.
0: Okay, we're about half a mile south of that. We'll be off on scene.
1: That's the, you're on scene, about half a mile south of the address, 1760.

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1: Stratford, Engine 4.
0: The tree is on the line. It's out of the road. Both lanes are passable. It's consolidated lines that are the tree is on, and that's at mile marker 182.
2: See,

0: Stratford in 4. You're advising the tree is on a wire. It's over the road. The road is passable. It is a consolidated wire. It is in the area of Monaco 182.
1: Yes, we'll be clear of the scene.
2: Motor vehicle stop. Waterville 6, live with us. New York, Mary, Henry, John, 3734. I'm on 49 at Hardy Hill. Receive Waterville 6.

0: Nothing too good.
1: It is Diane the Earl.
0: That is correct, and she's active through 2031 at Claremont.
1: Thank you.
0: And just for your information, it's an O Ocean after the 6.
1: Okay, received. Thank you.

0: Orville 6, Kraken.
1: Orville 6, go ahead.
0: Can I get a text by California, name and date of birth?
1: Go ahead with it.
0: Last name is Hayes. Henry, Adam, Yankee, Edward, Sam. First name is Kevin with the middle name of Robert. Date of birth is 1959-0214.
1: 54-06. Dr. Morville, Dr. Six.
0: Go ahead.
1: Sent back to the Mexbury, Kevin Hayes out of Novato, California. Thousand Volt 2 of 2029 with a clear New Hampshire.
0: Great to see you, thank you.

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1: That's on two, right?
0: Gonna be Main Street by Maplewood, New Hampshire, 520-1586. Should be up Fort Bronco.
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0: 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So to come back on a cop, ZX, R, color blue.
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1: That's a Vermont Motorcycle 20.
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0: NRH Area Lincoln, 16306139, there's a Travis.
1: Grafton Milton 11, I have that for a Travis sent off of Whitefield, valid until 11/27 for the clear New Hampshire history.
0: All right, Steve. Does he have a endorsement for motorcycle?
1: Goodbye.

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1: Phone 2, go ahead.
0: Main Street, just down from Hedgerow's Lane, New Hampshire. C-D-A-T.
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1: Go ahead and tell us, Norman.
0: Initial, the riders have a plan to pick up the motorcycles by trailer. They've all been given warnings. Show me clear.
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1: Hello.
0: I'm going to see Bethlehem 4. Grafton, Bethlehem 2, status.
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0: Okay, you're not Bethlehem 2. I'm looking for Bethlehem 2.
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0: Sorry, Main Street, Maplewood.
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0: The plate's not coming back.
1: Okay, received. Truck plate or combination plate, maybe?
0: Christopher Hoffman.
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1: 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Nicole.
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0: Main Street of Malvern, Florida, 74, E. Edward, Y-Young, Y-Young, A.M. Should be in a gray Hyundai Tucson.
1: Message received. 500.

0: Nothing, too.
1: Rhode Island, 22.
0: Dad?
1: Surname Fava. F-A-V-A. First of Luigi. L-U-I-G-I. No middle. 2976.

0: South of 2, active out of Rhode Island, and had a speeding 1 to 10 over 55 back in July of 2018. No other history.
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1: 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We'll be 10 for the 9.
0: 10-5-6-11.
1: 9, they're in self.
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1: Matt, see you, Mike, you have one.

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Twin State, Wilson Fire Department, respond to 551 Meadow Street. 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
1: Surname will be the same as the RO. First of Molly, M-O-L-L-Y. Middle M. Mary. Date of birth is 7-10-99.